You guys, we are officially less than 6 months away until Christmas. And I know some of you are probably thinking, girl, calm down. It's summer. What are you talking about? But for me, I am already starting to put together a Christmas list, trying to get ahead on getting gifts for everyone this year.

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7: We talk a lot here about ultra-processed foods and the many ways in which they can negatively impact your health. They've been linked to weight gain, obesity, type 2 diabetes, cardiovascular disease, even cancer. And now a new study out of UCSF found that high ultra-processed food intake was associated with something called intramuscular fat, which is exactly what it sounds like. That's fat inside your muscles, which can cause them to become weaker. Now, in this particular study, the researchers noticed more wear and tear and pain in people's knees because of weakened thigh muscles. Cutting back on ultra-processed foods isn't easy. The CDC estimates at least half the calories in our diet come from ultra-processed foods. But if you're looking to eat cleaner, cutting out sugar-sweetened beverages, that may be the best number one thing you can do to try and get started. I'm Dr. Sanjay Gupta, helping you live a better life.
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0: If you feel mentally exhausted by news lately, you are not alone. 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

0: I Knew It, I Knew You by Taylor Swift. That song is from Toy Story 5, which I have not seen yet. I really feel like I need to go see it in the theater. There's something about seeing a movie in the theater that just makes it a million times better.
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How are you? I'm John Laurenti. Welcome to Friday. It's a long weekend.

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0: Bruno Mars and Lady Gaga, Die with a Smile. Stay right where you are. There's more music coming your way next.
1: 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Abilene, Texas.

when it comes to having emergency cash, how much should you have on hand? I'll tell you after we hear from Earth, Wind & Fire. Right now, it's Miley Cyrus and Flowers. We

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0: Olivia Dean in Man I Need. As you know, it is the 4th of July weekend, and that means a lot of 4th of July sales. 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

0: Olivia Dean with So Easy to Fall in Love. You know, if you've been running around doing errands, getting ready for the weekend, and you've got some urgent responsibilities having you feel a little stressed, well, find a plant and touch it. 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

Elton John and Britney Spears with Hold Me Closer. Coming up, got some Huntricks for you. Also, Green Day's on deck. Right now, this is Leanne Womack, and I hope you

KTLT 98.1, the one that makes you feel good from mornings to lunch to afternoons. We make you feel good with the best music. 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

0: Huntrix and Golden. You know, I think it's important that, you know, when you're married that, you know, your wife goes out with her girlfriends or you go out with the guys. But if you're angry that your spouse wants to go out and hang out with his or her friends without you, you got to let him go. It'll be good for your marriage. Regular guys and girls nights out actually make your marriage stronger. People with large friendship circles are typically happier in their intimate relationships than those who focus all their energy solely on just their romantic partners.
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Finally, something we can all agree on. Happy 250th birthday, America. 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

0: Bad Romance, Lady Gaga. And J-Lo says Bad Romance should lead to a party. Hi, it's Bill. Yeah, recently in an interview, J-Lo said that breakups should have a party rather than feeling so sad about it because it leads to becoming your better self. She would know. I'm sorry, I don't really mean to be cynical, but she's kind of got a history of this thing. Ben Affleck coming to mind, were they better the second time around? No, it didn't seem to work out that way. I don't know. I love J-Lo. Love her as an artist. I'm just never going to take dating advice from her. I do think, though, that she should throw a party when she breaks up with someone. It happens so often. Sorry, the jokes write themselves. I don't mean to be so cynical, but really, we're not taking romantic advice from J-Lo.
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8: We talk a lot here about ultra-processed foods and the many ways in which they can negatively impact your health. They've been linked to weight gain, obesity, type 2 diabetes, cardiovascular disease, even cancer. And now a new study out of UCSF found that high ultra-processed food intake was associated with something called intramuscular fat, which is exactly what it sounds like. That's fat inside your muscles, which can cause them to become weaker. Now, in this particular study, the researchers noticed more wear and tear and pain in people's knees because of weakened thigh muscles. Cutting back on ultra-processed foods isn't easy. The CDC estimates at least half the calories in our diet come from ultra-processed foods. But if you're looking to eat cleaner, cutting out sugar-sweetened beverages, that may be the best number one thing you can do to try and get started. I'm Dr. Sanjay Gupta, helping you live a better life.
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0: Do you think they're playing this one at the Taylor Swift Travis Kelce wedding party? Going on? Yeah, I'm just curious. Bar song, Gypsy. Should be.

0: Dreams Cranberries. Happy 4th of July. The very first ever fireworks display to recognize the 4th of July holiday, held July 4th, 1777. Yes, just one single year after the U.S. gained its independence from Great Britain. Now, more than a decade before our very first president, George Washington, was elected president, he knew how to celebrate the 4th as well. He actually had requested a double ration of rum for his soldiers so they could celebrate the holiday back in 1778. Yeah, so even he knew the 4th of July was all about having a huge party. Oh, and you know that Nathan's Hot Dog Eating Contest that goes on 4th of July? It's been a staple on the holiday since 1916 on Coney Island, when, according to legend, four immigrants competed to see who could eat the most hot dogs to proclaim that the winner was the most patriotic of all of them. Happy 4th of July weekend.
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0: on music from Taylor Swift and Opalite. The festivities are underway. Apparently, she's getting married this weekend, so we are waiting on those wedding photos. Can't wait to see more.
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0: got that voice that just draws you in. That is Teddy Swims and Lose Control. How are you doing for this 4th of July weekend? Remember to be safe and keep a bucket of water near those fireworks. No children should be playing with the fireworks either. These accidents happen really quick, and we don't want you to wind up in the ER tomorrow. That would not be a good thing.
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0: is the music you want to hear for the workday back to back on this Friday. Maybe you have the day off and you are in the car headed to your 4th of July celebrations for the weekend. Maybe you're going to see family or just taking a short road trip. Well, we love all of that. Have a great time and keep it right here. Coming up, we've got some Britney Spears and Sia.
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0: It's really that simple.
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0: That is Hozier and Too Sweet. Now, the most popular foods that we tend to consume on the 4th of July, as far as main dishes go, burgers reign supreme, with most Americans saying that this is a part of their ideal barbecue plate. Next comes hot dogs, and then a slab of ribs. Potato salad is the top side dish, followed by corn on the cob, baked beans, and watermelon. Well, now I've done it. Now I'm hungry.
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